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The energy wall to wall. 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The kick, bass, treble, the feeling of chemical energy. We rave away our problems. We can be just who we want to be. This is more than a feeling. It's a way of life. Partying Friday to Sunday, we ain't seeing no daylight. We're a family out there on the dance floor. We bond over the love. The addiction to the rave, the vibration of the sub. We'll make it through together. Each part we play is equal. The music is our life. We are the Ravers.

0: Welcome back to Yeah, That's a Pepper Thing. 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That's a Pepper Thing! And over to Becca, who's whispering affirmations to her can.
1: 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You're unique. You're the best thing I ever poured over ice.
0: She swears it makes it taste better. It's not a science thing, but it's a Pepper Thing! Why do they all do it? All for that sweet, delicious, truly one-of-a-kind taste of Dr. Pepper. It's a Pepper Thing!
2: Va osservato in qualche maniera in palinsesto il bentrovati in antenna a tutti quanti voi da Chico Catenacci, ma a quest'ora va in onda Next Generation, sì, è questo l'orario, non ha, ripeto, importanza la posizione delle lancette, ma diamo

So, do us a favor. Light up your phones. Phones in the air. Light up your phones. Come on. Light this place up. If you want to go old school with a lighter, that's fine. 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Here you go. 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

0: 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It's called Time Bomb. 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

0: Questa è Ram 7 va to 5. 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
1: It's just the radio, darling, just the radio in your runaway imagination. Just the radio, darling, just the radio, we could turn away to another station.
0: Dalla redazione di 7 va a Roma, Giulia Mancini, va ora in onda Ram 7 va to 5.